0: canción.
1: She work it, girl, she work the bowl. She break it down, she take it low. She's fine as hell, she's about the dough. Doing a thing right on the floor. And money, money she making. Look at the way she's shaking. Make you wanna touch her, wanna taste her. Have you lusting for her? Going crazy, face it.

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Back when I used to do portraits, I been had them pissed off, no shit. When you text me, the message be blue than green. This a king, bad bitch, but the shoes McQueen. You were trying too hard not to watch my stories. I was shaking this ass.

Yeah, it's the Prince. Fresh. 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Mark Anthony with the new anthem. Yeah, I know, it's a little intense. Ferragamo on the collar. We gon' mash a throttle in Miami Harbor. Girl, you want me like a shatter. You make a move, make